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You'd better run and hide, more to the side. Everybody.

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Billy Joel, Chicago, Elton John, Fleetwood Mac, Rod Stewart, Marvin Gaye, The Doobie Brothers, The Eagles, and many more. The Beatles, Rolling Stones, Van Morrison, The Guess Who, Creedence Clearwater Revival. 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Está al aire la 99, un clásico del dial.